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2: Angela Rayner has warned Labour is facing its last chance after heavy election losses, urging Sir Keir Starmer to set out the change the country needs. The former deputy leader of Labour stopped short of calling for him to quit, but criticised the party for blocking Greater Manchester Mayor Andy Burnham's return to Westminster. Ms Rayner says Labour must win back working class voters to recover. Passengers from a cruise ship affected by a hantavirus outbreak are being brought back to the UK after evacuation in Tenerife. British nationals returned on a charter flight and will undergo precautionary isolation at a specialist facility on Merseyside. Monica Garcia is Spain's health minister.
3: This operation is an unprecedented operation. I want to thank the WHO, to the ECDC, to all the administrations, all the countries that are involved.
2: Counter-terrorism police have arrested a man and a woman following an arson attack at a former synagogue in East London. The Metropolitan Police say the 45-year-old man and 52-year-old woman were arrested on Sunday on suspicion of conspiracy to commit arson. They'll be taken into custody. Nearly half of the public believe younger unemployed people need more support from government to get a job. The BRC says employment costs have been rising fast, making it harder for businesses to offer entry-level roles and pushing youth unemployment steadily higher. Laura Conrady is their spokesperson.
4: It's really important the government recognises just how important of an industry retail is. You know, for getting people into the working world. Retail employs 2.8 million people, and this includes nearly 800,000 people who are aged 16 to 25.
2: And the 70th Eurovision Song Contest kicked off in style in a ceremony in Vienna. The turquoise carpet welcomed a host of celebrities and marks the official starting point of Eurovision Week. That's the latest from Radio News Hub. I'm Dave Cronin.
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I wanna see your smiling face.

Mammy, Mammy, listen what they're playing. They're playing Weep No More, My Lady. Sing it again for me. And you remember old Black Joe? 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You sang when I was on your knee. 1,000,000 baby kisses I'll deliver.

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Queen with Radio Gaga. Before that, it was the fantastic Spandau Ballet with Gold. Coming up for you in the next hour of the show, more great music from the 60s up to present day. I've got a local artist for you as well, plus all those details that you need if you are a local artist to have your music played out on Outreach across the breakfast show, across Hampshire on DAB Plus, FM 102.5, and yes, you've guessed it, on the medium wave frequency of 1557. 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

0: Looking for incredible live music in Southampton this May? Then get yourself down to the 1865. On Monday the 11th of May, don't miss Toots and the Maytals, featuring Lieber Hibbert on their Reggae Got Soul tour. From helping shape ska and rock steady to introducing the very word reggae, the Maytals are true legends of the genre. Now led by Toots' daughter, Lieber Hibbert, this is a powerful celebration of a timeless legacy featuring classics like 5446, Was My Number, Monkey Man, and Pressure Drop. 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
4: So Keir Starmer is set to promise strength through fairness as he fights to hold on to number 10 after Labour's heavy local election losses. Lee Purvis is an expert from Leeds Trinity University. She says the Prime Minister is facing a huge challenge.
5: There needs to be huge changes among the Labour Party. You know, we've heard from senior MPs as well within Labour speak out against their leader. You know, that in itself could be deemed as damaging.
4: Some of those who were on board the hantavirus-hit cruise have spent their first night isolating in the UK. 20 Brits arrived at Manchester Airport last night after taking a chartered flight from the Canary Islands. Health experts are stressing that the risk to the public remains very low. Britain's expected to lose 163,000 jobs this year due to the Iran war. That's according to the Item Club, who are warning the lowest income regions like South Wales and the Humber will suffer the most. And hit Netflix show Adolescence were the big winners at the BAFTAs last night, winning a record-breaking 4 awards. From Radio News Hub, I'm Frankie Hersine.
0: 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Keeping

Joe Brown, a picture of you, plenty on Outreach Breakfast. My name's Sean O'Brien, taking you up to 9 o'clock each and every morning. Got the tunes for you again in this hour from the 60s up to present day, the cheese and the crackers, and a local artist, plus details if you are a local artist, how you can have your music played across Hampshire on DAB Plus, FM 102.5 in Southern Hampshire. And don't forget our medium wave frequency of 1557 kilohertz. Here's Travis.

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I've got the local artists for you now. Don't forget, if you're a local artist and you fancy your music being played out across Hampshire, all you need to do is send in to us. 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So here we go. What we need is no spicy language. 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

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I really love the tunes that he did. So I've got another one on for you there. 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More great music for you now, this time from All Saints.

Marillion there with Lavender. I tell you what that reminds me of. I'm not sure if people still do it. Maybe you can get in contact with me if it's something you still do. But if you wind the clock back a few years, a lot of people were putting like lavender kind of pockets in drawers with their clothing. So they smelled nice and they didn't, I don't want to say go off, that's so wrong, but they didn't start smelling of something different. And do people still do that? Put lavender bits in their drawers with their clothing? I'm not sure they do. If you do, do get in touch, do let me know. 0770 090807. Start that with the word studio.

That was Hot Legs playing for you and just you on Our Rich Breakfast. My name is Sean O'Brien, taking up to 9 o'clock each and every morning, Monday to Friday. Coming up for you then in the next hour of the show, we will be into the 8 o'clock hour. It's the 8 o'clock club. If you fancy becoming a verified listener, all you need to do is get in contact with me. The WhatsApp number is fully open. It is 0770 090807. Start there with studio. You'll be a verified listener. I'll give you a bit of a shout out and we'll just have a great time every morning between 8 and 9 o'clock.

0: Looking for incredible live music in Southampton this May? Then get yourself down to the 1865. On Monday the 11th of May, don't miss Toots and the Maytals, featuring Lieber Hibbert on their Reggae Got Soul tour. From helping shape ska and rock steady to introducing the very word reggae, the Maytals are true legends of the genre. Now led by Toots' daughter, Lieber Hibbert, this is a powerful celebration of a timeless legacy featuring classics like 5446, Was My Number, Monkey Man, and Pressure Drop. 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
3: If you think of house music when hearing those three little words, Italian, handbag and piano, and you're wondering where you can hear it live, then wonder no more. As this coming Saturday, 16th of May from 4 p.m, I'll be spinning many a great track from the 90s right up to now. It's a daytime afternoon rave, and it's suitable for the whole family. I'm DJ Samu, and in the beating heart of Chandler's Ford at Brunch and Brasserie on Oak Mount Road, you can treat yourself to this free event where you can get a coffee, some food if you fancy it, because I'll be banging out those uplifting house tunes, and you can have a cheeky dance from 4 p.m. right till 6 p.m. You can totally immerse yourself back into the moments from the past and live them right now. But please be warned, not a Baby Shark track in sight.
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4: Prime Minister will set out a fresh direction today, insisting bold action is needed following Labour's disastrous local election result. Lee Purvis is an expert from Leeds Trinity University. She set out what Sir Keir Starmer needs to do.
5: They need to do full circle PR here and actually give the public what the public have been expecting for a significant amount of time, and actually being seen to move with the times and, more importantly, listen to the public.
4: Those evacuated from a cruise ship hit by a hantavirus outbreak are spending their first night in isolation in the UK after making their way back from Tenerife. Health experts say no one's shown any symptoms and the risk to the public remains very low. Donald Trump has rejected Iran's response to the latest ceasefire proposal, calling it totally unacceptable. The US president accused Iran of playing games with the US. And Arsenal have made a huge step towards the Premier League title, beating West Ham 1-0 yesterday, but it wasn't without controversy after VAR ruled out the Hammers' late equaliser. From Radio News Hub, I'm Frankie Hairsline.
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One of the classics, I think, from the Specials, Rat Race there, giving you some Scar on this Monday morning. This is Outreach Breakfast. My name is Sean O'Brien. Loads of great tunes for you in this hour of the show, from the 60s up to present day, the Cheese and the Crackers. Not forgetting, it is the 8 o'clock club. If you fancy getting involved, the line is open for you. The WhatsApp line is 0777-090807. Start with studio. It will come through to me. More great songs for you now. Blur is on the way. But first of all, how about Black?

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to give you the great tunes from the 60s and bang up to date. Justin Bieber and Nicki Minaj playing to you on Outreach Breakfast. My name is Sean O'Brien. 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

Lady Gaga of Poker Face. Great tune. Always, I can't. Do you know, whenever I hear the song, I can't stop thinking about that video of her and that outfit and everything. Very, very bright, and it was just great fun, I thought. More great music for you now. The very, very latest for you from Molly Hocking.

fight the feeling REO Speedwagon there playing to you on our Reach Breakfast. My name is Sean O'Brien, taking up to 9 o'clock each and every morning, Monday to Friday. And about that, that's almost it for me. Don't forget, coming up next at nine on Outreach Gold, it's your 60s flashback. I've got your 80s flashback on Outreach Radio. I'll be back tomorrow morning anytime between, I'll be back from 6am until 9am. Join me anytime for the breakfast show between those times. We'll have some fun and get some great tunes on. I will see you tomorrow, whatever you get up to today. Have a fantastic day.

0: Looking for incredible live music in Southampton this May? Then get yourself down to the 1865. On Monday the 11th of May, don't miss Toots and the Maytals, featuring Lieber Hibbert on their Reggae Got Soul tour. From helping shape ska and rock steady to introducing the very word reggae, the Maytals are true legends of the genre. Now led by Toots' daughter, Lieber Hibbert, this is a powerful celebration of a timeless legacy featuring classics like 5446, Was My Number, Monkey Man, and Pressure Drop. 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
6: Keir Starmer is set to promise strength through fairness as he fights to hold on to number 10 after Labour's heavy local election losses. He'll outline sweeping changes in a major speech today. Lee Purvis is an expert from Leeds Trinity University. She says the Prime Minister is facing a huge challenge.
7: Undoubtedly, he can survive this. However, there needs to be huge changes among the Labour Party. You know, we've heard from senior MPs as well within Labour speak out against their leader. You know, that in itself could be as damaging.
6: Some of those who are on board the Hansa virus hit cruise ship have spent their first night isolating in the UK. Health experts are stressing the risk to the public remains very low. President Donald Trump has called Iran's latest response to the US ceasefire proposal totally unacceptable, warning bombing will start back up again if they don't reconsider. And football fans are being told to watch out for fraud ahead of the World Cup, with some victims of ticket scams losing £215 on average. From Radio News Hub, I'm Frankie Hersine.
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if you think of house music when hearing those three little words, Italian, handbag and piano, and you're wondering where you can hear it live, then wonder no more. As this coming Saturday, 16th of May from 4 p.m, I'll be spinning many a great track from the 90s right up to now. It's a daytime afternoon rave, and it's suitable for the whole family. I'm DJ Samu, and in the beating heart of Chandler's Ford at Brunch and Brasserie on Oakmount Road, you can treat yourself to this free event where you can get a coffee, some food if you fancy it, because I'll be banging out those uplifting house tunes, and you can have a cheeky dance from 4 p.m. right till 6 p.m. You can totally immerse yourself back into the moments from the past and live them right now. But please be warned, not a baby shark. 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

0: looking for incredible live music in Southampton this May? Then get yourself down to the 1865. On Monday the 11th of May, don't miss Toots and the Maytals, featuring Lieber Hibbert on their Reggae Got Soul tour. From helping shape ska and rock steady to introducing the very word reggae, the Maytals are true legends of the genre. Now led by Toots' daughter, Lieber Hibbert, this is a powerful celebration of a timeless legacy featuring classics like 5446 Was My Number, Monkey Man, and Pressure Drop. Then on Saturday the 16th of May, step into the sound of the 80s with the Style Councillors, the world's leading tribute to the Style Council, celebrating 40 years of our favourite shop. 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

0: Hi, Sean O'Brien here. Join me for The Breakfast Show between 6am and 9am, Monday to Friday. 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

0: Looking for incredible live music in Southampton this May? Then get yourself down to the 1865. On Monday the 11th of May, don't miss Toots and the Maytals, featuring Lieber Hibbert on their Reggae Got Soul tour. From helping shape ska and rock steady to introducing the very word reggae, the Maytals are true legends of the genre. Now led by Toots' daughter, Lieber Hibbert, this is a powerful celebration of a timeless legacy featuring classics like 5446 Was My Number, Monkey Man, and Pressure Drop. Then on Saturday the 16th of May, step into the sound of the 80s with the Style Councillors, the world's leading tribute to the Style Council, celebrating 40 years of our favourite shop. 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
3: 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As this coming Saturday, 16th of May from 4 p.m, I'll be spinning many a great track from the 90s right up to now. It's a daytime afternoon rave, and it's suitable for the whole family. I'm DJ Samu, and in the beating heart of Chandler's Ford at Brunch and Brasserie on Oakmount Road, you can treat yourself to this free event where you can get a coffee, some food if you fancy it, because I'll be banging out those uplifting house tunes, and you can have a cheeky dance from 4 p.m. right till 6 p.m. You can totally immerse yourself back into the moments from the past and live them right now. But please be warned, not a baby shark, try

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2: The Prime Minister says he's going to prove his doubters wrong, promising he'll deliver improvements to people's lives following Labour's disastrous local election results.
3: 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It's about taking responsibility to explain how, as a political and electoral force, we will be better and do better in the months and years ahead.
2: Sir Keir Starmer delivered the speech as his leadership comes under intense pressure from those within his own party, as he insists he wants to serve a full 10 years in number 10. Some of those who were on board the hantavirus hit cruise have spent their first night isolating in the UK. Health experts are stressing the risk to the public remains very low. Donald Trump has rejected Iran's response to the latest ceasefire proposal, calling it totally unacceptable and accusing them of playing games with the US. And it was a record-breaking night for adolescents at the BAFTAs last night, winning 4 awards, the most by a single TV series in the main ceremony. From Radio News Hub, I'm Frankie Hersine.
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as his grand red carpet rolls out on the side they stand, worshipping you like a god, like a goddess. Somehow, you remain modest. Flashbulbs pop, paparazzi goes wild. With amazing grace, you walk and smile. They answer to your beck and call. You're flawless, after all. Overqualified for position. Your dreams see fruition. Mere class on a higher plane. Everyone wants to know your name. Just like perfection. Needs no correction.

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down on the microphone stand. I give you all the dope lyrics and introducing the band to make you understand how this is planned. I demand a microphone to rock the homeboys with an instrumental to make noise. Yo,

0: Looking for incredible live music in Southampton this May? Then get yourself down to the 1865. On Monday the 11th of May, don't miss Toots and the Maytals, featuring Lieber Hibbert on their Reggae Got Soul tour. From helping shape ska and rock steady to introducing the very word reggae, the Maytals are true legends of the genre. Now led by Toots' daughter, Lieber Hibbert, this is a powerful celebration of a timeless legacy featuring classics like 5446 Was My Number, Monkey Man, and Pressure Drop. 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

think of house music when hearing those three little words, Italian, handbag and piano, and you're wondering where you can hear it live, then wonder no more. As this coming Saturday, 16th of May from 4 p.m, I'll be spinning many a great track from the 90s right up to now. It's a daytime afternoon rave, and it's suitable for the whole family. I'm DJ Samu, and in the beating heart of Chandler's Ford at Brunch and Brasserie on Oak Mount Road, you can treat yourself to this free event where you can get a coffee, some food if you fancy it, because I'll be banging out those uplifting house tunes, and you can have a cheeky dance from 4 p.m. right till 6 p.m. You can totally immerse yourself back into the moments from the past and live them right now. But please be warned, not a baby shark track.

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0: Looking for incredible live music in Southampton this May? Then get yourself down to the 1865. On Monday the 11th of May, don't miss Toots and the Maytals, featuring Lieber Hibbert on their Reggae Got Soul tour. From helping shape ska and rock steady to introducing the very word reggae, the Maytals are true legends of the genre. Now led by Toots' daughter, Lieber Hibbert, this is a powerful celebration of a timeless legacy featuring classics like 5446, Was My Number, Monkey Man, and Pressure Drop. 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
4: Prime Minister says he's going to prove his doubters wrong, promising he'll deliver improvements to people's lives following Labour's disastrous local election.
5: For the result, I also take responsibility for delivering the change that we promise, for a stronger and fairer Britain that we must build. I take responsibility for navigating us through a world that is more dangerous than at any time in my life.
4: Sir Keir Starmer delivered the speech as his leadership comes under intense pressure from those within his own party, but he insists he wants to serve a full 10 years in Number 10. Meanwhile, British Steel is set to return to public ownership. Sir Keir Starmer has announced new laws he says will give the government options to protect the industry and Scunthorpe workers. Next, a suspect has been charged with 5 counts of attempted murder. It's after a car hit a group of pedestrians in a town centre, leaving one man with life-threatening injuries. Nottinghamshire police say the incident happened in Marketplace Arnold on Saturday, following an altercation in the town centre a short time earlier. The Institute for Public Policy Research is calling for a new double lock cap when it comes to rent increases. The think tank says rents would be around 7% lower by the end of the decade if such a system had been introduced in 2020. Taz Walden is one of the researchers.
6: There's 2.4 million households in the UK that are struggling at the moment with unaffordable rents. 2.4 million households is 40% of all people who are private renters in the UK. So the problem is really, really significant.
4: German energy firm E.ON has agreed to buy rival Ovo. It's a deal that would create Britain's largest supplier. And hit Netflix show Adolescence has made history at the BAFTAs, claiming 4 awards and the most ever won by a single series in a main ceremony. Elsewhere, Celebrity Traitors won big, with Alan Carr's big reveal named the most memorable moment. That's the latest from Radio News Hub. I'm Tanita Sims.
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0: Looking for incredible live music in Southampton this May? Then get yourself down to the 1865. On Monday the 11th of May, don't miss Toots and the Maytals, featuring Lieber Hibbert on their Reggae Got Soul tour. From helping shape ska and rock steady to introducing the very word reggae, the Maytals are true legends of the genre. Now led by Toots' daughter, Lieber Hibbert, this is a powerful celebration of a timeless legacy featuring classics like 5446, Was My Number, Monkey Man, and Pressure Drop. Then on Saturday the 16th of May, step into the sound of the 80s with the Style Councillors, the world's leading tribute to the Style Council, celebrating 40 years of our favourite shop. 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
3: If you think of house music when hearing those three little words, Italian, handbag and piano, and you're wondering where you can hear it live, then wonder no more. As this coming Saturday, 16th of May from 4 p.m, I'll be spinning many a great track from the 90s right up to now. It's a daytime afternoon rave, and it's suitable for the whole family. I'm DJ Samu, and in the beating heart of Chandler's Ford at Brunch and Brasserie on Oak Mount Road, you can treat yourself to this free event where you can get a coffee, some food if you fancy it, because I'll be banging out those uplifting house tunes, and you can have a cheeky dance from 4 p.m. right till 6 p.m. You can totally immerse yourself back into the moments from the past and live them right now. But please be warned, not a Baby Shark track in sight.
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Adam in your head. Where did your power go? Where did your power go when you didn't take a breath?

If you're going out this Saturday and you need some music to get you in the mood, then join me, Carl, for Are You Ready to Party? It's on between 5 and 7, and it's a selection of soul from the 60s, disco from the 70s, and club music from the 80s, with a few other random tracks thrown in for good measure. I hope to see you this Saturday at 5 o'clock for Are You Ready to Party?

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0: Looking for incredible live music in Southampton this May? Then get yourself down to the 1865. On Monday the 11th of May, don't miss Toots and the Maytals, featuring Lieber Hibbert on their Reggae Got Soul tour. From helping shape ska and rock steady to introducing the very word reggae, the Maytals are true legends of the genre. Now led by Toots' daughter, Lieber Hibbert, this is a powerful celebration of a timeless legacy featuring classics like 5446, Was My Number, Monkey Man, and Pressure Drop. 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
6: Former Minister Catherine West says she's gathering the names of Labour MPs to call on Sir Keir Starmer to set a timetable for the election of a new leader in September. She says his speech was good, but doesn't outweigh the results from last Thursday. Meanwhile, the Prime Minister says he's going to prove his doubters wrong, promising he'll deliver improvements to people's lives following Labour's disastrous local election.
7: We lost some brilliant Labour representatives. That hurts. And it should hurt. I get it. I feel it. And I take responsibility.
6: Sir Keir Starmer delivered the speech as his leadership comes under intense pressure from those within his own party, but he insists he wants to serve a full 10 years in Number 10. And the new train service between London and central Scotland will launch on May 25th. Operator Lumo says it's designed to offer low-cost fares and attract more people to train over air and road. That's the latest from Radio News Hub. I'm Tanita Sims.
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0: 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Let's do something. 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
0: I don't know how I let this happen.
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0: I don't know what to do.
1: Said it wasn't you.
0: All right.

if you think of house music when hearing those three little words, Italian, handbag and piano, and you're wondering where you can hear it live, then wonder no more. As this coming Saturday, 16th of May from 4 p.m, I'll be spinning many a great track from the 90s right up to now. It's a daytime afternoon rave, and it's suitable for the whole family. I'm DJ Samu, and in the beating heart of Chandler's Ford at Brunch and Brasserie on Oakmount Road, you can treat yourself to this free event where you can get a coffee, some food if you fancy it, because I'll be banging out those uplifting house tunes, and you can have a cheeky dance from 4 p.m. right till 6 p.m. You can totally immerse yourself back into the moments from the past and live them right now. But please be warned, not a baby shark. Try

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Yes, keeping all the rest of them at bay in that top five. That was the Beatles and Get Back, and that was number one on this day back in 1969. I'll do this all over again tomorrow night on the Drive Time programme around the same time. But now it's time for us to take a look at those roads once again.

right. The A36 Wilton Road, Salisbury. Traffic's returned back to normality there at Devizes Road. That's by the St Paul's roundabout. Winchester Road, Bassett. Traffic seems to be running okay there at this moment in time, which is good news. To Newport now, and the A3054 Fairley Road heading into Newport. That's running okay at the moment. And that's near Sea Close Park, of course. The M271, there's heavy traffic on that road, southbound, that's the A33, that's Redbridge roundabout. Bassett Avenue, Bassett. It's busy northbound at the M3, that's where the A27 Bassett Green Road meets it, and that's around Chilworth roundabout there. Once again, I'll repeat this, the A337 Romsey Road, Lyndhurst, is slow traffic there, inbound at the High Street. Traffic's returned back to normal on the B3073 Parley Lane between Parley Cross and Herne, just past the airport there. The A338 Churchill Way South and Newbridge Street, Salisbury, it's returned back to normality there around the Exeter Street roundabout area. Of course, the problems around Chilworth roundabout are backing down to Winchester Road roundabout, so there's quite a lot of congestion there. Back to Portsmouth, Kingston Road, Portsmouth. Traffic returned to normal there between Lake Road and Kingston Crescent. Winchester Road, Upper Shirley, between St James's Road and Hill Lane. That's running okay at the moment. The A36 Southampton Road, Salisbury. Queuing traffic on the A36 Southampton Road inbound before Churchill Way South. That's where the college roundabout is. The A31 Wimborne Minster. Queuing traffic on the A31 between the 341 Merley roundabout and the B3073 Canford Bottom area. The A3 Market Way, Hope Street and Alfred Road in Portsmouth. The slow traffic there around the Unicorn Road area, that's where Cascade Shopping Centre is. The A348 Ringwood Road, Bear Cross, there's slow traffic there between the A341 Wimborne Road, Bear Cross roundabout and the fire station traffic lights in Ferndown. Back to Portsmouth, Eastern Road, is the queuing traffic there northbound at the A27 roundabout. The A34 Winchester Bypass, Winchester, one lane is closed and there's queuing traffic due to a broken down vehicle on the A34 Winchester Bypass southbound at the M3, that's Junction 9 and Winnell roundabout, Winchester North. That's pretty much near where the roadworks area is. And finally, the A31 Alsford Road, Winchester. Both ways are closed. There's slow traffic due to an accident investigation taking place there from the B3404 Alsford Road, Percy Hobbs roundabout, Winchester, to the B3047 Itchen Stoke turnoff, New Alsford. Diversions are there and the bus service has been diverted. That's the 64. So don't wait for a bus there. You'll be there for a long time. So let's get back to the music now. And we've got this.

0: Looking for incredible live music in Southampton this May? Then get yourself down to the 1865. On Monday the 11th of May, don't miss Toots and the Maytals, featuring Lieber Hibbert on their Reggae Got Soul tour. From helping shape ska and rock steady to introducing the very word reggae, the Maytals are true legends of the genre. Now led by Toots' daughter, Lieber Hibbert, this is a powerful celebration of a timeless legacy featuring classics like 5446, Was My Number, Monkey Man, and Pressure Drop. Then on Saturday the 16th of May, step into the sound of the 80s with the Style Councillors, the world's leading tribute to the Style Council, celebrating 40 years of our favourite shop. 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

0: Hi, Sean O'Brien here. Join me for The Breakfast Show between 6am and 9am, Monday to Friday. We're going to have a great laugh. I hope you get out of bed. I hope you get to work. I've got a fantastic variety of music throughout the decades. So if you can join me, that'll be fantastic between 6am and 9am.
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3: More than 40 Labour MPs have now urged the Prime Minister to step down immediately or set out a timetable for his departure. Labour MP Catherine West, who threatened to trigger a leadership contest today, has backed down, asking the PM to go by September instead. That would give time for Manchester Mayor Andy Burnham to find a seat, win it, and enter a leadership race. Here's how Sir Keir Starmer responded to questions about his potential challenger.
4: Andy's doing a great job as Mayor in Manchester, and I actually work really well with Andy, and I'll give you two examples. On Northern Powerhouse Rail, we are working together on that. But equally, when we had the terrible attack on a synagogue, Andy was the first person I phoned, so we work very well together, but the actual decision would be one for the NEC.
3: Cole Thomas Allen, the man who attempted to assassinate Donald Trump, appeared in court and pleaded not guilty. 20 Britons are self-isolating in the UK after being evacuated from the cruise ship hit by hantavirus. An Arctic air is set to sweep across the UK this week. That's the latest from Radio News Hub. I'm David Hall.
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That's three X number ones back to back with no interruptions from me, as promised. And we went back to the 90s with those three X number ones, 1999 to be exact. And we had Maria from Blondie first, and that was number one back in 1999. It stayed there for 1 week. Then we had Living La Vida Loca, which was a very popular song by Ricky Martin back then, and that stayed at number one for 3 weeks. And a bit of Euro pop in the form of Eiffel 65 and Blue Yabba-Dee Yabba-Doo and words of that effect, and that was at number one, and that stayed there for 3 weeks as well. Anyway, welcome back to the second hour of Drive Time here on Outreach, and it's great to have your company on this Monday evening. Let's see what the roads are doing, shall we? Start with the Isle of Wight. Medina Way, Newport. Traffic seems to have returned back to normal there on the A3020. That's Medina Way around Forest Road and the hospital there. The A31 Allsford Road, Winchester, is closed both ways. There's slow traffic there due to accident investigation work taking place. That's the B3404, Allsford Road, Percy Hobbs roundabout, Winchester, to the B3047, that's the Itchenstoke turnoff, New Allsford. There's diversions in place by the looks of it, and the bus service 64 has been diverted as well. The A34 Winchester Bypass, Winchester, queuing traffic due to an earlier broken down vehicle on the A34, southbound at the M3, Junction 9, that's Winnall roundabout, Winchester North, in the roadworks area there. The restrictions have been lifted, but the queuing traffic is still there. Itchen Bridge, traffic's returned back to some normality there for this time of night between Wolston and the city centre. The A36 Southampton Road, Salisbury, there's slow traffic there inbound before Churchill Way South, as where the college roundabout meets it. The A31 Wimborne Minster, slow traffic there between the A341 Merley roundabout and the B3073 Canford Bottom area. The A348, that's the Ringwood Bear Cross Road. Slow traffic there between the A341 Wimborne Road, Bear Cross roundabout, and the fire station traffic lights in Ferndown. Wilton Road, Salisbury, that's the A36. Slow traffic there at Devizes Road by the St Paul's roundabout area. The M271 Southampton, heavy traffic on the M271 southbound at the A33, that's Redbridge roundabout. The A347 New Road, Parley Cross, slow traffic there between the A341 Wimborne Road, Northbourne roundabout, and the fire station lights in Ferndown. Didn't I just read this one? I think that may have come up twice. Apologies for that if it has. The A337 Romsey Road, Lyndhurst, slow traffic on the A337 Romsey Road, inbound at the High Street. Eastern Road, Portsmouth, slow traffic there, northbound at the A27 roundabout. Oh, another one for the Isle of Wight now. The A3021 Whippingham Road, East Cowes. Traffic's back to normal there between East Cowes and Whippingham. Winchester Road, Upper Shirley. The traffic's okay there at the moment. It's running normally between St James's Road and Hill Lane. Winchester Road, Bassett. Around the A33 Bassett Avenue. Slow there as well. Traffic's returned back to normal on Burgess Road, however, around the A33 from there down to all the rest of the avenue. So that's it for the moment. I'll keep you updated. Apologies if I repeat myself on some of those, but they pop up twice, and it's very hard to distinguish what's what sometimes. Well, it is for me anyway.

Yes, missing words. I seem to have a lot of that when I'm doing radio programs. Anyway, that was their selector. We've got Jim Gilstrap coming up in a moment. But let me mention this. 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And we've got a new station now. It's called Outreach Extra. It's for younger people in the community. Now, if you'd like to get involved in that, please take a look at the website, which is outreachextra.co.uk, and just take a look on there. And I believe there's some contact details on there. I've not really taken a proper look yet. I'm just on it now, actually, but I can't see where I'm going with it, so you'll have to forgive me. But yeah, they're looking for young and young people that would like to be presenters, actually. And you just need to speak to Osman, really. But if I can get some more details on that, I will give it a mention before the end of the program. But yeah, take a look at outreachextra.co.uk if you're a young person and you'd like to get involved in radio.

That's Jim Gilstrap and Swing Your Daddy. Whilst that was playing, I did look up some more information on Outreach Extra. And the website is outreachextra.co.uk. If you go to the drop-down menu that says Info and click on that, it's got a Contact Us bit there. Click on that and then look down to the presenters part, and it's got an email address, so you can apply there. It's info@outreachextra.co.uk. That's info@outreachextra.co.uk. Lots of training will be given to you, and is the truly local sound of Young Hampshire. And if you're in the media, you want to get into media, it's a good way of starting and getting some training and getting some practical experience. Anyway, enough of my waffling. One more song and then we'll take a look at the weather once again.

0: this evening and tonight. Fine with evening sunny spells giving way to clear periods. Colder than the previous nights, given the light winds and a little cloud cover, with widespread frost developing, especially in prone rural spots. Minimum temperature of -5. I don't like it when it's cold. Anyway, Tuesday, after a clear and cold start, cloud increasing from the northwest, northwest, bringing a little rain at times during the afternoon, becoming drier, brighter and breezier into the evening. Maximum temperature tomorrow of 16 degrees. The outlook for Wednesday through to Friday, changeable and rather cool, rain or showers at times, but some drier spells too, especially later in the week, with light winds by this time. Further slight frosts are available, so it's a bit of a mixed bag over the next few days, up to the weekend by the looks of it. Don't forget the WhatsApp, the text and the SMS number is 0777 009 0807. That's 0777 009 0807. Please start your message with the word gold. 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Coming up just after six, we've got three more X number ones, and at this time we take a look at three of them from 1968. Back to the 70s now, and we've got The Move.
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couple of classics there, starting off with The Move and California Man, and then we had Sir Elton John and Rocket Man, one of my favourite Elton John songs actually. More great music in a moment, but first of all let's take another look at those roads. The A31 Allsford Road, Winchester, no change there, it's closed both ways, and there's some slow traffic there as well. Obviously they're having to take a diversion. It's all because of an accident investigation taking place there from the B3404 Allsford Road by the Percy Hobbs roundabout, Winchester, to the B3047, the Itchenstoke turn off, New Allsford. Diversions are in place and the bus service is taking a different route as well by the looks of it. Bus service number 64. The A34 Winchester bypass, there's queuing traffic there due to an earlier broken down vehicle. Southbound at the M3 Junction 9 Winnell roundabout, Winchester North Road, basically in the roadworks area. Restrictions have been lifted, but there's still queuing traffic there. The A31 Wimborne Minster, slow traffic on the A31 between the A341 Merley roundabout and the B3073 Canford Bottom area. The A36 Southampton Road, Salisbury, slow traffic there, inbound before Churchill Way South, and that's near the college roundabout there. Give yourselves an extra 10 minutes for that journey. There's slow traffic on the 348 Ringwood Road between the A341 Wimborne Road, Bear Cross roundabout, and the fire station traffic lights in Ferndown. Kingston Road, Portsmouth, there's the usual slow traffic there between Lake Road and Kingston Crescent. Itchen Bridge is running normally at the moment, which means there's some light congestion there between Wolston and the city centre. To the island now, and the A302 Medina Way, Newports, return back to some normality around Forest Road and the hospital. Bassett Avenue, Bassett, Southampton, queuing traffic there northbound at the M3, that's where the A27 Bassett Green Road meets it on the Chilworth roundabout. The A338 Churchill Way South and Newbridge Street in Salisbury, there's slow traffic there around the Exeter Street roundabout. The A36 Wilton Road in Salisbury, slow traffic there at Devizes Road, that's by the St Paul's roundabout. The M271, there's the usual hold-ups on the A33 Redbridge roundabout. Romsey Road, Lyndhurst, that's the A337, is congested inbound at the High Street. The A31 Farnham Bypass, Farnham, traffic's returned back to normal there at Hickley's Corner. Eastern Road, Portsmouth, we're back in Portsmouth again now, traffic's returned back to normal there as well at the A27 roundabout, northbound. Whippingham Road, East Cowes, back on the island now. Ooh, we do jump around a bit. I've been everywhere. I've worn myself out. The A3021 Whippingham Road between East Cowes and Whippingham has returned back to normal. And, of course, the final one is Winchester Road, Upper Shirley. There's always congestion around St James's Road and Hill Lane, but it's running okay at this moment. I'll take another look at that in approximately 25 minutes' time.

back to 1978, and that was Airport. And back in 1978, it was a lot easier to get on a plane, I suppose. Back in 1978, you didn't have so many restrictions on this, that, and everything else. Anyway, that was the Motors. More music from the 70s and the 80s coming up in the next hour of the program. And don't forget, at the beginning of the final hour of Drive Time, we've got those X number ones, three in a row without any interruptions from me, and we go back to 1968 for that as well. And just a reminder that Mr. Andy C's here tomorrow with the Tuesday afternoon diversion, and Andy's always got some good subjects to talk about on that program. And it's starting at 2 o'clock, and it takes you through to 4, and then I pop in to annoy him at 4, and in fact I'll probably pop in to annoy you as well at 4, from 4 through to 7.

0: Looking for incredible live music in Southampton this May? Then get yourself down to the 1865. On Monday the 11th of May, don't miss Toots and the Maytals, featuring Lieber Hibbert on their Reggae Got Soul tour. From helping shape ska and rock steady to introducing the very word reggae, the Maytals are true legends of the genre. Now led by Toots' daughter, Lieber Hibbert, this is a powerful celebration of a timeless legacy featuring classics like 5446, Was My Number, Monkey Man, and Pressure Drop. Then on Saturday the 16th of May, step into the sound of the 80s with the Style Councillors, the world's leading tribute to the Style Council, celebrating 40 years of our favourite shop. 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

Another three and X number ones, and this time we went back to 1968 to start the final hour of Drive Time. And first of all, we had the Ballad of Bonnie and Clyde, Georgie Fame, and that stayed at number one for 1 week. Then we had the Legends of Xanadu, Dave D, Dozy Beaky, Mick and Titch, and that was at number one for 1 week. Then we had the Rolling Stones, still going strong, and I believe they've got another album out very, very soon, in fact. Anyway, that was from 1968, and it was Jumpin' Jack Flash, and that stayed there for stayed at number one for the Rolling Stones for 2 weeks. Yes, I'm getting tongue-tied there. Never mind, or soldier on, as you do. And we'll take another look at the travel in a few moments. Yeah, you're listening to Outreach and the Drive Time programme here on Outreach Radio, and we are your truly local radio station and your truly local classic hit station as well, all rolled into one today. And we're on DAB Plus across Hampshire and the surrounding area on 1557 kilohertz AM on 193 meters on the medium wave on your smart device. And of course you can get us on the Radio Player app as well, so you can take us with you on your travels. And you can get us on our website, which is outreachradio.gold.co.uk. So there you go. No excuses, please, for not listening to us.

It's a song that was a big hit for James Taylor back in the 70s and numerous other people as well. And it was written by Carole King. But that's You've Got a Friend and the Brand New Heavies with their version of it. It's time for us to take a look at the roads once again now. It's not as bad as it was, thank goodness.

start with the A31, Allsford Road. Both ways are closed, as I mentioned earlier. So there's slow traffic there due to accident investigation work taking place there. So there's diversions in place. And that's from the B3404, Allsford Road. That's by the Percy Hobbs roundabout, Winchester. To the B3047, that's the Itchinstoke turnoff, New Allsford. Diversions, as I said, are in place, and I believe the bus service number 64 is changing direction as well, so just be made aware of that. The Winchester bypass, there's queuing traffic due to an earlier broken down vehicle on the A34 Winchester bypass southbound at the M3 junction 9. That's Winnell roundabout, Winchester North, near the roadworks area there. The restrictions have been lifted, but there's still queuing traffic there. Slow traffic on the A31 between the A341 Merrily roundabout and the B3073 Canford Bottom area. Salisbury, the A36 Southampton Road, Salisbury, slow traffic there inbound before Churchill Way South by the College roundabout. The A348 Ringwood Road, Bear Cross, slow traffic there between the A341 Wimborne Road, Bear Cross roundabout and the fire station traffic lights in Ferndown. Kingston Road in Portsmouth, the usual slow traffic there between Lake Road and Kingston Crescent. Itchen Bridge is running normally, but it's still quite busy, and that's between Wolston and the city centre. To the Isle of Wight and Newport and Medina Way, the A302O has returned back to normal around Forest Road and the hospital area. The A33 Bassett Avenue, Bassett Southampton, queuing traffic there northbound at the M3, that's sort of where the A27 meets it, that's Bassett Green Road, around the Chilworth roundabout area. The A338 Churchill Way South and Newbridge Street, Salisbury, there's slow traffic there around Exeter Street roundabout. The A36 Wilton Road, Salisbury, slow traffic there as well at Devizes Road by St Paul's roundabout. The M271, there's delays southbound at the A33 where it meets the Redbridge roundabout. The A337 Romsey Road, Lyndhurst, there's slow traffic there inbound at the High Street. The A347 New Road, Parley Cross, traffic's back to normal there between the A341 Wimborne Road Northbourne roundabout and the fire station traffic lights there in Ferndown. Farnham Bypass, Farnham, traffic's returned back to normal there at Hickley's Corner. Three cheers for that. Always good to see roads getting back to normal. Eastern Road, traffic returned back to normal there northbound at the A27 roundabout. And back to the Isle of Wight. And Whippingham Road, East Cowes, return back to normal between East Cowes and Whippingham. And Winchester Road, Upper Shirley, Southampton, traffic's return back to normal there between St James's Road and Hill Lane. That's it for the roads for the moment. It's time for some more music.

Yes, bound for Moo Moo Land, wherever that is. That's Justified and Ancient and the KLF featuring the one and only Tammy Wynette. Let's have some backfield in motion from Mel and Tim. Why not? It is Monday.

A bit of a one-hit wonder there from the Archies and Sugar Sugar, based around a cartoon that was on many years ago, I believe. Hopefully I've got my facts right. Anyway, one thing I will get right is the contact details for us here at Outreach Radio. And the text, the WhatsApp and the SMS number is all the same number, which makes life a lot easier. It's 0777 009 0807. That's 0777 009 0807. 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I've been a bit remiss today because I've not included much reggae, so I'm about to play one from Johnny Nash, so I'm going to try and redeem myself now.

0: Oh, Johnny Nash, and I can see clearly now, and we'll have some more reggae in a few moments, but I can see clearly now the rain has gone. Well, let's see if it is going to rain. I think it might do. Right, this evening and tonight, fine with evening sunny spells giving way to clear periods, colder than the previous night, given the light winds and the small amount of cloud cover we have, with there's a possibility of widespread frost developing, especially in the prone rural areas. -5 is predicted tonight. Tuesday, after a clear and cold start, cloud increasing from the northwest, bringing a little rain at times during the afternoon. Becoming drier and brighter and breezier into the evening, maximum temperature tomorrow of 16 degrees. And finally, the outlook for Wednesday through to Friday, changeable and rather cool, rain or showers at times as well, but some drier spells also, especially later in the week, with lighter winds by this time. Further slight frosts are possible, so looks to me like they're not 100% sure. Bit of a mixed bag towards the end of the week from Wednesday onwards. And talking of Wednesday onwards, don't forget on drive time between 4 and 7 from Wednesday through to Friday, Mr. Gary King is here, and he has some great features in his program. He has the Soul Train, some love songs, some ex-number ones, oh, you name it, Gary's got it. Even the kitchen sink. And, of course, tomorrow we've got Tuesday Afternoon Diversion with Andy C. And that's from 2 o'clock till 4. And then you've got to put up with me again, I'm afraid. Oh, you can't have everything, you know. Anyway, back to the reggae and Ken Booth.
1: When you cry because you lose someone. Or because the load you're carrying is too heavy for you. Right now I'm crying because the one I love has gone and left me all alone.

That's Ken Booth and Crying Over You, and that took us back to the December of 1974. Doesn't seem that long ago, but it got to number 11 for him. Let's have some Steve Miller now, and this is a Steve Miller Band, a bit of yacht rock for you on a Monday evening, and The Joker.

0: got.
1: That's the Steve Miller Band from the 70s and The Joker. And I think it got into the charts a couple of times because I think it may have been used on a form of commercial, which will remain nameless. But yeah, I'm sure it was. Anyway, from that, let's go back to, what year should we go back to now? Oh, I think we'll go back to 1969 once again, in the summer of that year, when this song got to number 4 for Amen Corner.

Yes, back to the late 60s with Amen Corner and Hello Susie. And if I've got my facts right, I think that may have been a song that The Move did originally, and it was on one of their albums. But for the life of me, I can't think which album it would have been. Probably this Shazam one or something along those lines. Anyway, to get me out of trouble, let's look at the roads. The M27 we'll start with now. One lane is closed due to a broken down car on the M27 westbound before junction 5. That's the A335 Stoneham Way, Southampton Airport and Eastleigh turn off. Traffic is coping well though. The A34 Winchester bypass, traffic is easing after the earlier broken down vehicle on that road. That's the A34 Winchester bypass southbound, of course. But that's at the M3 junction 9 Winnall roundabout, Winchester North Road. The restrictions have been lifted. Put your teeth back in, Ray, come on. The A36 Southampton Road, Salisbury, traffic's returned back to normal on that road inbound before Churchill Way South, College Road roundabout area. Romsey Road, Lyndhurst, that's the A337 inbound at the High Street, that's okay at the moment, I think. And the A348 Ringwood Road, Bear Cross, traffic's returned back to normal there between the A341 Wimborne Road, Bear Cross roundabout and the fire station, traffic lights in Ferndown. The A36 Wiltshire Road, Salisbury, traffic's returned back to normal there at the Devizes Road area and St Paul's roundabout area. So I'll go back to the top of that list just to remind you. There's one lane closed due to a broken down car on the M27 westbound before junction 5. That's the A335 Stoneham Way, Southampton Airport, Eastleigh Junction. But traffic is coping well.

That's Cliff Bennett and the Rebel Rousers, and got to get you into my life. Right, it's about approximately 12 minutes to the top of the hour. I'm away at 7, but don't forget, as I said earlier, Gary King is here on Wednesdays through to Fridays with the Drive Time programme, and I'm back tomorrow after Andy C with the Tuesday afternoon diversion. So yeah, we've got some great programmes coming up for you here on the one and only Outreach Radio, where you're listening to. Yes, I'm glad I remembered where I was. I do have problems sometimes, you know.

That's of course Wizard there, and See My Baby Jive from the 70s. That's it from me for another Monday. Take care of yourselves, have a lovely evening, and I'll see you again, or at least I'll speak to you tomorrow between 4 and 7 here on Outreach with the Drive Time programme. So until tomorrow, bye for now. I'm going to leave you with the Hollies. Ta-ra!

0: Looking for incredible live music in Southampton this May? Get yourself down to the 1865. Monday the 11th of May. And the Maytals, the Maytals, the Maytals, the Maytals, the Maytals, the Maytals, the Maytals, the Maytals, the Maytals, the Maytals, the Maytals, the Maytals, the Maytals, the Maytals, the Maytals, the Maytals, the Maytals, the Maytals, the Maytals, the Maytals, the Maytals, the Maytals, the Maytals, the Maytals, the Maytals, the Maytals, the Maytals, the Maytals, the Maytals, the Maytals, the Maytals, the Maytals, the Maytals, the Maytals, the Maytals, the Maytals, the Maytals, the Maytals, the Maytals, the Maytals, the Maytals, the Maytals, the Maytals, the Maytals, the Maytals, the Maytals, the Maytals, the Maytals, the Maytals, the Maytals, the Maytals, the Maytals, the Maytals, the Maytals, the Maytals, the Maytals, the Maytals, the Maytals, the Maytals, the Maytals, the Maytals, the Maytals, the Maytals, the Maytals
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0: The man who attempted to assassinate US President Donald Trump has pleaded not guilty. Called Thomas Allen from Los Angeles has appeared in court and he's also charged with federal gun crimes. 20 Britons are beginning 45 days of self-isolation in the UK. Hantavirus. And British Steel is set to be brought back into public ownership. Legislation's been brought forward to give the government powers to take full ownership of the company. That's the latest from Radio News Hub.
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0: Two Labour MPs have quit as ministerial aides. They now join more than 50 Labour MPs who are now urging the PM to step down. Backbencher Catherine West, who threatened to trigger a leadership contest, has backed down, asking the PM to go by September instead. That gives time for Manchester Mayor Andy Burnham to find a seat and enter a leadership race. Here's how Sir Keir Starmer responded to questions about his potential challenger.
4: Andy's doing a great job as mayor in Manchester, and I actually work really well with Andy, but the actual decision would be one for the NEC.
0: The man who attempted to assassinate US President Donald Trump has pleaded not guilty. Cole Thomas Allen from Los Angeles has appeared in court and is also charged with federal gun crimes. 20 Britons are beginning 45 days of self-isolation in the UK. It's after being evacuated from the cruise ship hit by hantavirus. And British Steel is set to be brought back into public ownership. Legislation's been brought forward to give the government powers to take full ownership of the company. That's the latest from Radio News Hub. I'm David Hall.
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0: Are you ready to party with Carl?
1: I think you actually got banned by the BBC before it became fashionable because they were worried about a libel of Ronald Reagan. What did
2: they were worried
1: song?
2: About that? It was basically Mike Reed, who was a right-wing representative, who is now, well, he was for quite a while, the cultural representative of the Brexit Party. So, you know, I think it's fairly safe to say that he was.
1: I might have to edit that one.
2: Complete however you want. I don't care.
1: Okay, right. So, so that was taken from your first album, which is Penthouse and Pavement, which also had I'm Your Money, The Height of the Fighting, and Play to Win. All fantastic tracks. Now, something that's always puzzled me is the album, I think, got to 14 in the charts. And if you are, as I mentioned earlier, if you ask anyone my age, they will almost certainly have this in their collection, or they would have got it subsequently to put in their collection. You weren't breaking into the charts with the actual single, so that must have been hugely frustrating at the time, was it? Because that was the key measure of commercial success back then, wasn't it?
2: It was more frustrating for the record company than for us. I mean, we were very happy to be, you know, pop stars, traditional pop stars. And to be fair, we were doing well in terms of, you know, things like smash hits and the kind of pop magazines. You know, we looked the part, I think. You know, we were being styled properly, and you know, we were determined to have a look and all that stuff. And it was just that breakthrough to the absolute mainstream. You know, that was all that was missing. But the interesting thing is that in this time, with Virgin, they understood. They were happy with the album sales. Because, I mean, that, you know, Penthouse and Pavement was in the top 40 for over a year. So it was a relatively slow burner, but he was selling well over time. And so the record company were happy. You know, they were making some money back. We were making a bit of money. Our advances were being paid back, and so on and so forth. And also, lest we forget, round about that time was the time when CDs started. So they were looking at double dipping, you know, in terms of CD sales. We were seen as, well, CDs and MTV was starting. So we were starting to do important and well-funded videos. We were spending the money that would have been spent on tour support on making, you know, well-funded videos. And some of our videos were excellent, you know, for the time. And so we saw this as a way of servicing multiple markets around the world simultaneously without having to tour necessarily or go and visit them. And we did do a lot of kind of live TV shows in Europe and stuff. But, you know, we got our eyes on a world market. So everything, from the record company's point of view, it was a different scenario to the Human League. They could see that we had an open attitude towards commerciality, and they were willing to support us. And I give them total kudos for that. I mean, a lot of people moan about record companies. Virgin were very supportive of us. And so consequently, when it came to making Luxury Gap, they basically gave us a blank check to make that album.

0: Okay, so the height of the fighting, that has been described as a rallying cry for anti-capitalist insurgency. Would that be a fair comment, do you think?
1: No idea what he means. No, I know what that means, but I don't know, I have no idea what the lyrics to height of the fighting means.
0: Okay, that was just
1: people
0: one of the...
1: People read into it what they want.
0: Yeah, okay. Right.
1: People like it. So we were obsessed with chants at that time. We just thought chants were the way forward in pop music. You know, a bit like Let's All Chant by the Michael Zager Band. You know, or I just think that's the essence of pop music, is that kind of repetition and kind of rabble-rousing stuff.
0: Next up, we had 1982. First release from The Luxury Gap, as you mentioned there, was Let Me Go. I've got to say, this is probably, behind your reinterpretation of Party Viz 2, this is probably my favourite Heaven 17 song.
1: Yeah, and it's mine and Glenn's as well.
0: The interesting thing was...
1: the apogee of our songwriting.
0: Yeah, it's fantastic, and it's great live as well. But the only thing I was going to ask you about that is, what was going on in the video?
1: It was directed by some people who were just starting out in their career, which is Steve Barron, who went on to direct various successful Hollywood films, also went on to do Michael Jackson's Billie Jean video, etc., loads of stuff. Anyway, this was his breakthrough opportunity, so he was determined to make it amazing. So the idea, the conceit of the video is nothing to do with the subject matter of the song. It was more to do with the British Lottery Foundation and the idea of this kind of corporate thing. So you see at the front, there's like a, it was based on kind of Last Man on Earth. Where has everybody gone? We're in the city of London on Threadneedle Street and the newspaper blows down, British Lottery Foundation crashes. You know, it's like a post-apocalyptic kind of thing, right? In black and white. So there's that, that's one element. And then the bit in the middle, which was filmed in Marylebone Station, was part black and white, and part the colour bit was like in the imagination of, it's like remembering the whole place being crowded. In his mind, it was like this kind of flashback thing. Glenn is the central character. But then he goes back to black and white, and he's kind of, is he missing the idea of being surrounded by people? Or is he quite pleased to be alone? Well, it kind of relates to the lockdown thing, doesn't it? So anyway, that's the idea of it. So it kind of relates to the lyrics, but not in a very intelligible way.

0: The Luxury Gap's quite interesting because you had, I think, 5 singles from that. You had a hit, then one that wasn't, then another hit, and then one that wasn't, and then another hit, which is quite strange because normally once you're in that groove, people are starting to buy your records.
1: Which weren't the hits, by the way?
0: Well, I think you had Let Me Go, then you had We Live So Fast, which didn't chart. Then you had Temptation, then you had, what was the other track? I can't remember. I haven't got the other track written down here, but
1: I'm Your Money. No,
0: and then it went back into with Come Live With Me, but it wasn't.
1: I don't know. Yeah,
0: there was one other, but I've not noted it down. But let's get on to the big one, which was Temptation. Massive, your biggest hit, still played on every station to this day. Yeah. Number two, what was it like to finally have that kind of big, elusive hit that you had worked so hard for?
1: As I tell this story in detail in the book, but in the autobiography, go and get it from all good bookshops or the audio.
0: You've done this before.
1: Yeah, right. So when we finished the album, we knew there were a few hits on the album. Not know for certain, but we were pretty certain that there were a few hits on this album. And the record company were thrilled with it. But for whatever reason, Simon Draper and Armand, they didn't want to put Temptation out. We had a meeting with them, a showdown meeting, and they said, "What are you thinking?" You know, said, "Well, just bear with us. We're not sure about the mix." I'm going, "It sounds amazing, right? We can't do any better than this." Said, "All right, well, we've got this guy called David Kirschenbaum who'd just done Joe Jackson's..."
0: Night and Day would it have been then, or?
1: I can't remember. Anyway, a big hit of his. He's from LA. He was their kind of soup du jour at the time. So said, "We're going to send it over to him to remix it for a single." I'm going, "What? Okay. Well, we're not paying for this. If you want to do it, is it your cost?" And they went, "All right." So they sent it to him. It came back. It was a mess. It was swimming in reverb and repeats. And it was clear. He had no clue what he was doing with it. It was a million miles away from being a single. So we had another showdown meeting. We said, "Look, what's the real agenda here?" And they admitted it was because Carol Kenyon, who was the female singer.
0: Female soco, yeah.
1: Yeah, who wasn't under contract to them. So they were worried that she might kind of blackmail them. I'm going, "Look, you just got to bite the bullet and put the thing out, excuse my language, but..." You know, it's just a stone cold hit. I don't know how big a hit, but it's a hit. This is going to be the big one. And reluctantly, Simon agreed. So it got out, we did a video, which was great. That wasn't directed by Steve Barron, I can't remember who directed. Anyway, it was a good video. And Carol Kenyon wanted paying a load of money to be on the video. So we said, "Well, we're just simply not going to." Or she said, "No, I've got to have a percentage on the record." I'm going, "No, that's not the deal we agreed at all." So anyway, we didn't. So we got a Page 3 model in instead to play Carol's part and mine to it. So to this day, a lot of people think that's Carol Kenyon, right?
0: Yeah.
1: Her name was Gillian de Turville, who was a Page 3 model. Anyway, so the video, and it came out, and it was clear from the outset, the midweek charts were... Well, we talked to John Webster, who was head of sales. We rang him up to see how it was going, and he said, "Martin, you'll have to bleep this. It is popping out. The pressing plants can't press enough copies to keep up with demand." It was selling 20,000 a day or something, and they were struggling to supply all the different retail outlets. But they were doing their best, and midweek we were number one. He said to us, he's a very experienced guy, he said, "Barring a miracle, this will be number one." And we're going, "No, I don't believe it." You know, after all the pain and heartache that we'd had with things not even getting in the top 40, it's just crazy. So we're nervously waiting for the news on the Sunday, which is when the charts were issued. And he rang us up and said, "We're absolutely gutted. You've missed out on number one by 1% of sales. And it was Candy Girl by New Edition,
0: yeah, Bobby Brown.
1: A very good pastiche of the Jackson 5, you know, and it's like so tough. It said, but we got a shot in next week because sales are strong, right? So we go to midweek next week and Candy Girl has dropped. We're number one midweek again. So it comes back, comes to the following Sunday. I get another call from John Webster going, I can't believe it. Same thing has happened. True came out, Spandau Ballet. And Something Else was above us as well. I think it dropped to number three or something. But it was still only like 5% off number one. So, you know.
0: Yeah. Okay, so.
1: I'm not complaining because it's still sold.
0: Oh, and it's still selling to this day.
1: It's still sold like 750,000 copies.
0: Yeah.
1: Right? So,
0: and you don't hear Candy Girl on the radio very often nowadays, but you hear Temptation an awful lot.
1: Yeah, exactly.
0: So
1: but
0: it's
1: you know, if you sold 750,000 copies of a single now, it would be number one for a year.
0: What always amazes me is that you did Later with Jules and you did that song. I've seen you live a few times. You've always managed to pick vocalists that can actually carry that tune because the female vocal on that is quite essential to make the song. And you've always...
1: It's not a coincidence, I mean...
0: No.
1: We wouldn't pick people who couldn't do it.
0: No.
1: And that's the audition piece. It's a bit like Frank Zappa used to have an audition piece for his drummer, which was called The Black Page, and it was called The Black Page because it had so many dots on it. And it was like, you know... And so this is an audition piece. In fact, before we even took on Carol Kenyon, we auditioned about... 5 or 6 different singers who we'd used before. We'd already written the kind of basic kind of melody, you know, of the duet. But what we wanted is somebody who could take that and blow it up, basically, and make it their own. And a lot of the singers we'd used before were kind of backing singers who were used to doing things not improvising, right? Because they have to fit in with everything else. And it was actually Rusty Egan who recommended Carol Kenyon, and it proved to be a stroke of genius.
0: It was, yeah.
1: So I owe him big time.

0: your next hit was Come Live With Me, which is kind of about a middle-aged man and a younger woman. I'm guessing by that time, would you have been married? So it's not autobiographical, that one, is it?
1: No. It was more like a... We were still not comfortable writing songs about love, because we thought it was boring, and it's what everybody else did. So if we were writing songs about human relationships, they always had to have a twist, or look at it from the dark side, and always had to have some kind of, well, like Let Me Go had a kind of bittersweet kind of thing about it. And likewise, I think Come Live With Me does, and also I think the lyrics might even be better lyrics than Let Me Go. In fact, they are better lyrics. I don't think, as a song, I think Let Me Go is better, but the lyrics, I think, as the best lyrics we ever wrote were Come Live With Me. So this transgressive relationship between, you know, a 37-year-old, which sounded like an 80-year-old to us, but, you know, a 37-year-old and a 17-year-old sounds even more transgressive now, interestingly. And various people have kind of gently rebuked us for this being some kind of paedophilic... It's not at all. I mean, it's more inspired by those kind of interesting kind of French, sexy French movies, you know, where there's often an older man and a younger girl.
0: Yeah,
1: that's what the video relates to as well. So we filmed that in Paris. But the sadness of transgenerational love, you know, where he suddenly starts thinking, hold on a second, when I'm going to be 60, she'll be, you know, whatever, 40. And she'll be a young woman who still wants to, you know, that kind of thing.
0: Or yeah.
1: 70 and 50 or whatever. And it's like that realization was what that song was all about. And like, you know, it's a lot of fun for both concerned at the time, but then it has to change. And of course, the video is left open-ended whether she takes her own life or not.

0: that kind of thing.
1: Or yeah.
0: 70 and 50 or whatever. And it's like that realization was what that song was all about. And like, you know, it's a lot of fun for both concerned at the time, but then it has to change. And of course, the video is left open-ended whether she takes her own life or not.

0: going to read you this because this was quite interesting, and you touched on this earlier about the chants. So this is a review of Crush by the Wheels of Industry. It was from Smash Hits. I think it's a compliment. It's witty dance music with gormless backing chants and a piano that is everything that Shack Attack isn't.
1: Who wrote that then?
0: That was out of Smash Hits. I'm not sure who the actual author was. Did you pay much attention to the music press there? Because I did read quite a few of the old reviews, and generally they weren't, a lot of them weren't particularly complimentary.
1: I think we were pretty confident that we had our own thing going on, and we were proud of what we were creating, and we always had an intention to write things that would have a timeless quality. Only time would tell if that was the case, but that was our intention at the time. A lot of people at that time who wrote for like kind of pop reviews in magazines and papers and whatever, you had their own agendas. It was quite tribal at the time, remember?
0: Yeah.
1: At the time. So, for instance, you'd have people who were big Pet Shop Boys fans,

0: like, and in fact, you know, Neil Tennant edited Mashup.
1: Yeah, he did, yeah.
0: He was always a bit snarky about it. And so, you know, there was, it's fine, it's fine. You know, it's just par for the course, isn't it? I mean, we have the classic review of Bean Boyle that John Lydon was guest reviewing. We went on to become a good friend, actually. And he was just a two-word review. He said trendy hippies about Bean Boyle. You know, stuff like that. It's like water off a duck's back.
1: That's,
0: you know?
1: Good.

0: Back in 1984, you performed on Band Aid, which was obviously everyone rocked up at the studio.
1: Well,
0: was...
1: no, we didn't.
0: You didn't?
1: Oh, sorry, Band Aid, yes, sorry.
0: Band Aid, you did.
1: Oh, I thought you meant Live Aid. Sorry.
0: That's all right, that's okay, because what I was going to say is that you didn't make the Live Aid bill. It seems to me like you should have been first on the list with your social conscience and the way that you were as a band then. And yeah, you didn't play on Live Aid, but you did play on... So I was interested to know what happened there, why you didn't make it on the stage in the end.
1: Because we didn't have a band. We weren't a band. So how are you going to do it? We would have had to employ and rehearse a band from scratch for what, one number? You know, I mean, and everybody's wise after the fact, but nobody knew if it was going to be a massive success or not. And there was... Everybody was like... It was like a right bun fight. Everybody was... all the egos clashing. We just thought, it's not really worth the effort. This is interesting, you'll like this. So Midge, who was obviously involved in writing Don't They Know It's Christmas, obviously good mates with Bob, rang me up. I've just remembered this, this isn't exclusive. This isn't even in the autobiography. So he rang me up, I've just remembered this. And he said, Martin, I need some help with MDing the Live Aid, you know, the thing coming up. And I don't read or write music, so I turned it down. I wish I hadn't, you know, because I said, it's very flattering. Thanks so much, Mitch, and everything, but I can't take on that responsibility. You know, I just can't do it. I think you need somebody who can read and write music. Happy to do it as a producer, or I help, you know, kind of follow you around like a puppy dog, but I can't, you know, deal with orchestrations and all that sort of stuff.

0: 1985, you joined Red Wedge, the collective.
1: Oh, Red Wedge?
0: Yeah, I know. I need to put my teeth back in. Red Wedge collective, which was obviously fronted by Billy Bragg and an amazing collection of musicians. Tom Robinson, Elvis Costello, Paul Weller, Jimmy Somerville, one of my personal favourites, the Smiths. Did you get to play on the same bills as some of those? And what was that like?
1: No, we didn't do the Red Wedge live stuff because, again, we didn't perform live stuff. I did attend the photo op thing at the House of Commons with Neil Kinnock and all that stuff. And, you know, believed that it might make a difference at that point because you forget now because alternative comedy is centre-right now, essentially. But back in the day, the whole world of music was generally left, centre-left. Likewise, alternative comedy, and the whole thing was a big cultural scene to oppose Thatcher. And imagine that happening now. We don't have anything, do we? So yeah, I was involved in all that and always have been. I did a Miners Benefit record with Paul Weller. I produced that for him. And I met a lot of people on that, you know, Junior Jessica and various other people that were on it. Paul's a great guy. And he stuck to his guns. And yeah, so I've always been, right from the start, involved in political activism, wherever possible. And it's never changed over the years. And I'm just glad, you know, because you go through ups and downs and curves in your career. I'm just glad that I have some degree of, I've survived this long and I still have some degree of influence on people, but you know, it's massive, but it matters to me. I'm involved to this day with kind of artist rights organisations. I was part of the Featured Artists Coalition for 5 years on their board, and then I was on the board of the Ivers Academy, BASCA as it was known. I'm still part of the Senate there. And so, yeah, I'm constantly fighting at quite a high level on behalf of artist rights, copyright, etc.

0: I'm going to ask you just quickly on one of your other interests. This is quite relevant at the moment because you are a Sheffield Wednesday fan, aren't you?
1: I am, and we're playing Southampton.
0: You are playing Southampton now. Well done. I didn't know if you picked up on that fact, because obviously that's where we're based.
1: I know everything about Sheffield Wednesday. I could go on mastermind about it.
0: Brilliant. Well, you're also, so our region, we've got a couple of the major towns of Southampton and Portsmouth. So I'm from the red half of Hampshire, so I'll be going along to watch you play us in a couple of months' time. But you're one behind the blue half of Hampshire in Division One at the moment. Do you get to many games?
1: I saw that game. I saw the Portsmouth game.
0: Oh, okay.
1: We played them earlier this season. They're quite good. I think they'll get in the playoffs. I'm hoping that we might go one better this year. We finished fourth last year, and I think we might have a stronger squad this season. And, you know, fingers crossed, we might. It's all about consistency in League One. It's not about big headline kind of flurry moves and Cruyff turns and everything. It's about big bludgeoning blokes.
0: And getting the results.
1: And crosses and getting the results.
0: Are you likely to head down to Southampton for the cup game, or is that a bit too far?
1: What date is it on?
0: I think they haven't quite announced it, but it looks like it's going to be Tuesday evening on the 8th of November. You might be in America then. I don't know, September?
1: No, I'm not in America then. I might come down actually for that.
0: Ah, okay. Oh, we might see you down there at the ground then.
1: I might. I've been to St Mary's before. It's not St Mary's anymore, is it?
0: No, it's St Mary's. You probably went to the Dell, which was the...
1: went to the Dell. Sorry. I've never been to St Mary's. I have been to the Dell.
0: It looks a bit better now. The Dell was a bit of a cow shed, so...
1: I quite liked it. I like those grounds.
0: Oh, the atmosphere was better there. It was just...
1: Well, of course it was. I mean, the last time we were in League One, which was, 15 years ago? I can't remember. Anyway... You know, Dagenham and Redbridge, you know, and places like that. I actually loved going to those places. It's like, I know it's a cliche, but real football, you know, real football fans. They're not going for glory, that's for certain. They're going because it's it means something to them, and I miss that in a lot of the kind of anodyne new stadia

0: 46 was my number, Monkey Man. And
1: that's it for me for today. I hope you've enjoyed that show as much as I enjoyed putting it together. Martin Ware from Heaven 17, he is a top guy. He's got an autobiography out now, but didn't they play some great music as well? Now, I do have another special coming up tomorrow, and that is going to be Shack Attack, and I will be talking to Jill Stewart, the lead singer, and Bill Sharp on keyboards. So that's very interesting as well, so do check that out. That is on between 3 and 4 if you're a fan of Shack Attack. Next week, we've got another couple coming up. Actually, we've got Cheryl Baker. She's from The Fizz, or Bucks Fizz previously, and we also have Hugh Cornwall, and he was better known as the lead singer of The Stranglers. So another couple of great interviews to look forward to. I'm going to leave you now, and there will be an ad break, and after that we will be back with some fantastic music, so don't go anywhere.
2: 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Then get yourself down to the 1865. 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Now led by Toots' daughter, Lieber Hibbert, this is a powerful celebration of a timeless legacy featuring classics like 46 Was My Number, Monkey Man, and Pressure Drop. 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

0: Good evening, foolish mortals, and welcome to the Black Chamber, the only dedicated metal show on War, where you just heard the black metal veterans Darkbone with their song Prehistoric Metal go up against crust-punk newcomers Saboteur with their song Skigens Crackfens. That's the name of the song. Yes, I know how to pronounce things. I am Jacob, and I will be your host. And joining me in the chamber this week,
1: I am Freddy, and I am putting off revising for exams for another week so I can do this instead.
0: That is so real of you. What, proper revision schedule? Nah, we got metal. It'll get us through. Totally. Oh, the Darkthrone track. That one really did remind me of, it felt like a throwback to the Blaze in the Northern Sky era. Really labyrinthine, kind of noisy guitar work.
1: For sure, just this twisting, finagling little bit of metal.
0: And there was a lot of Merciful Fate DNA in there as well, because obviously they've been grandfathered into Blaze through the Morbid Angel influence, but those clean vocals at about the 2 minute mark were just absolutely heroic.
1: Yep.
0: Just good to hear Darkthrone continuing to do what they do best, which is worship the 80s. They're a couple of metal hermits who care not for trends, nor core, nor mosh, nor fun. Funnily enough, Fenris' career as a DJ is like half of what inspired me to start the show, so shout out to that. But Saboteur have a very interesting sound I don't hear come up a lot. I've kind of nicknamed it Battle Thrust. It's old school power metal like Omen, Manila Road, Hellstar, fused with UK crust and street punk. It's just really novel and refreshing.
1: I mean, as you say, it's a really, really interesting style. You have these vocals that seem more into the, you know, Wolf Thrust or Discharge, or I think more metal adjacent. But then you have these incredible, like, power metal-esque guitar riffs as well. I mean, you know, into this riff would be out of place on a Gatekeeper album.
0: Like, when the Steve Harris-type bass comes in about
1: Absolutely.
0: 3 minutes, it really does feel like you're charging into battle. It's, outside of that one English Dogs album, I've never really heard anyone who can smush the apocalyptic vibes of Tragedy and Omen so well.
1: And I've even heard the English Dogs album, so I've never heard anyone who can do it full stop. I'm loving it so far.
0: I want to see more of this in future. But which of these songs are we choosing to progress to the final round?
1: It feels incredibly cruel of me to put Darkthrone down, but I have to say I do prefer.
0: Yeah, Saboteur were doing something new. Rest in peace, Darkthrone. Again, they were hugely important to the formation of this show. But it's not like it's going to affect their career in any way, let's be
1: honest. Yeah, they'll be fine.
0: Up next, we have got gothic metal band Draconian with their song Cold Heavens going up against the death metal band Frozen Soul with their song Death Reaper. We shall see you on the other side.

0: Wait. So run through it with me again. What do we have going on at Raw?
1: Well, there's a lot, really. You could start by looking at the speech department.
2: To be spent alone in the bubble.
0: Okay, that's the end of the ASMR.
3: Even now, we do see the ocean is somewhat undefined.
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6: 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Christmas ham's
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17: Having that experience of being a student fan, we haven't got an engagement in SU for various reasons. 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
18: I can't really see it happening. The EU could do something drastic, probably won't.
0: Or if you prefer something more theatrical, why not listen to one of our art shows?
19: And ultimately, what is SAS saying about the modern world with even like that? Is that,
7: you are
19: trapped. You are stuck in this loop of consumption, and you cannot escape the images.
11: This is the other thing about saying that I do film study, is that people see my makeup.
20: So regardless of where your interests lie, there is always something you can get involved with.

0: Welcome back, foolish mortals, to the Black Chamber, where you just heard Cold Hands by the gothic metal band Draconian go up against Death Loop by the death metal band Foes of Soul. Freddy, what did we think of Draconian?
1: Draconian was absolutely fantastic. Firstly, the vocals are wonderful. The cleans remind me a lot of, like, Alia Starbridge's stuff. And some of, like, the sort of higher notes, really. It might be, and especially with the sort of gothic guitar behind it, it reminds me almost of an alternative Scimitar with, like, the production of higher vocals in the mix.
0: I was going to say that a lot of bands from that Paradise Lost end of gothic metal do have a habit of dropping the goth out the bottom, but this one comes right in with that ethereal lift, with the blast beat underneath, and like, this is it, this is good gothic metal from Europe. They find a lot of the best stuff nowadays coming out of the typo-influenced US scene, but
1: yeah, absolutely. And it contrasts against that with some wonderful harshes, which really reminds me, honestly, both the harshes and the sort of sad boy guitars we have going the whole time, really reminds me of a Squall of the Sun. It feels almost like an alternative version of a When a Shadow is Falls into the Light, in a very, very good way.
0: Like, this is a gothified Squall of the Sun thing that Trees of Eternity are doing as well.
1: For sure.
0: Or like even early Catatonia. I do struggle to connect with a lot of that not super gothy dark metal stuff, but with this one I found the tempo changes in particular in the songwriting were very natural.
1: Absolutely.
0: Maybe it's just that because I'm songwriting now, I'm watching the drums a lot more to make things not jerky and forced, but I don't know, it just flows really nicely.
1: No, it's great.
0: Song.
1: It feels like light and a fair level of that sacrificing it too much to tell you.
0: When it comes to Frozen Soul, now the first minute of that song was absolutely monstrous, let's be honest. The lead that comes in about 30 seconds could demolish walls.
1: It's incredible. I'm not gonna lie, like the band in Frozen Soul really know how you think you're gonna do some sort of ephemeral piece of like folk black, and it was absolutely the opposite of that, but I'm so happy to hear it all the same.
0: Happened to me first time I saw them live, it was like, okay, cool, and good lord, frontman's a 300-pound behemoth wielding a, like, solid chain microphone.
1: Yeah, I wasn't expecting, like, Agalloch or Gleamer, and I just got hit in the face with God's disease instead.
0: They'd be nicknamed Coldflower because, it's that really groovy death metal sound.
1: Yeah.
0: The one thing I think, it's not as bad through our studio headphones by here, but I think it's kind of overproduced.
1: Mm.
0: Old school death metal doesn't need the deathcore bass drops that you'd hear a lot of the time in that one.
1: Yeah.
0: Could have done with being a bit more raw. Although in the last 30 seconds or so, the bass taking prominence was absolutely foul, so I see why they dragged it up.
1: And again, and I feel like that drum bass really parks back those bolts for a room.
0: Yeah.
1: Like, it reminds me, and you will know how high praise this for me, it reminds me also of the Realm of Chaos album.
0: Yeah.
1: I love it.
0: I was thinking because of the almost dumb beat down hardcore vibes, I was thinking those ones loyal, but that's also my favourite Volvo album because I'm a smooth brain. Second favourite is War Master, so my brain isn't quite that smooth.
1: Really? The vocals on Death Reaver are great as well. The little sort of like, the little wheeze every time he goes into Death Reaver just tickles my brain.
0: Like,
1: I love it.
0: They kind of get lost among the guitars again. I don't love the mixing jobs, but
1: yeah,
0: he sounds like a monster unleashed.
1: The production can use some work, the performance is hard.
0: Yeah. Like, keep up this songwriting, don't work with the guy who's produced King 810, and you have an Arena headliner on your hands. Like, these are gunning for Eamon Amarth, but is it Eamon? Amon? Lord knows.
1: You must be the wrong person.
0: But between those two, which of these is staying fresh as the final show?
1: It's tough, but I think I am going to have to go for Draco just because
0: of the production. Like, Draconian averages out of just a pretty good song. Volvo is a great song being dragged down by, it's not even like endearing weaknesses. But with that, we move on to our final direct head-to-head meet. We have the prog metal band, I don't know if that's IAGT or Yacht, I'll just go for the former, with their song Drift Away, going up against the UK avant metal institution, A Forest of Stars, with their song Ascension of the Clouds. We'll see you when the dust is

Let's suppose you were able every night to dream any dream you wanted to dream. And that you could, for example, have the power within one night to dream.

0: same Netflix hits weeks on end.
1: Need a break from being told you shall not pass that one part module.
0: Fancy the cinema experience in a social way?
1: Well, look no further than Warwick Student Cinema.
0: Winners of the Warwick SU Society of the Year Award 2024, Student Cinema won 6 different screenings a week during term time.
1: And with shows in both 35 and 75mm print, what will it be?
0: Some car chasing, plane flying, building exploding Bond action? Hey, why not dabble in some Wild West gunslinging shenanigans? Regardless of your taste, Warwick Student Cinema will have something for you.
1: So what are you waiting for? With memberships at £4 and screening tickets at £3 for members and £4 for non-members, Student Cinema provides these cinema experiences at an affordable price.
0: For further information, head over to their website, warwick.film, and check them out on Instagram at Student Cinema Warwick for information on how you get your hands on tickets. Whatever your taste, there's something for you. You are listening to War. This program may contain explicit content.
2: Please be advised that foul language and inappropriate references may be to come.

0: Welcome back, foolish mortals, to the Black Chamber, where you just heard a Frog-Apple head-to-head. Drift away by IATT versus Ascension of the Clowns by A Forest of Stars, which you can hear fading out behind us. I'll let it do its thing whilst also talking to keep the volume levels high enough. Okay, let's go. Freddy, what did we think of Drift Away?
1: Well, first I was excited to call it IATT as opposed to IAS, because that means I'm just one top rate saying GAS as a band name.
0: Oh, good lord.
1: But all of that aside, I thought it was great. IAT. I've been listening to them since the Magnum Opus album, and the sound has just developed so much since then. I mean, there are so many different comparisons I've been making here. The pipes and violins are prominent in the mix, really remind me of an Edubaiti that, you know, didn't go down the dark path of overproduced pop metal. We've got these wonderful like samples that propel both a song and indeed the whole album so forward across its runtime. They remind me of Kazir or even Cannon and Fever.
0: I'm thinking the Reticent based on those.
1: That works as well, yeah. And they just have this lovely little subtle bit of ambient static crackle that just adds so much atmosphere to the whole thing as well.
0: It feels like slipping in and out of sleep, which was the whole goal of the album.
1: For sure.
0: My favourite guitarist of all time is probably Ishan from Emperor, and they have taken so many cues from the songwriting style. It's obscene just how many notes they can fit into a period of a few seconds, and it works. Like, they're a very cinematic band, but they're not necessarily symphonic. The only unconventional instruments I heard during that were the piano and, of course, the truly Ian Anderson-esque flute work.
1: Absolutely. Although, just to come back to guitars for a second, I love that minute, what, about 4.5 minutes in? When the guitar just suddenly switch up and the whole song sort of lurches forward, picking up pace. It sounds almost as though you've moved on to a different track on the album, and then just that ephemeral piano comes twinkling back in. It's so good.
0: Now you bring the piano back up. The more minimalist musical setup than other symphonic-y bands really lets them focus on complex rhythms. Like the polyrhythms which come in the first time you hear the clean vocals, or the danceable beat about the 2.5 minute mark.
1: I want to go up and do a cheese.
0: When you hear the really funky bass come in doing acrobatics behind the blackened guitars, that possesses temporarily. Good stuff.
1: And I know we're hopping all over the place to a song, but just to go back to the vocals, what a vocal performance as well, because we are hopping between these big, like, clean group vocals that sound almost like, you know, like here, and then we're switching up into these blackened rasps that sound almost like lighter, right? It's incredible.
0: Like, to bring Merciful Fate back up, the use of choirs and self-harmony, it's a strong song.
1: This song is just all over the place in the best possible way. There are so many comparisons I already have drawn, and there are so many more I could. But at the end of the day, it just sounds like IATT, right? It's
0: incredible.
1: They have really carved down identity themselves.
0: Which is pretty astonishing considering some of their earlier stuff.
1: Absolutely.
0: But moving on to A Forest of Stars, that is one heck of a competitor. Like, I've been on a massive Ashen Spire bender essentially since I discovered Hostile Architecture a couple months ago. One of the greatest metal albums of all time, you should listen to it now. But these were their biggest influence, and it shows. I could see your face contort the first time the vocals came in on that track. It's like angry British guy poetry vocals. Skyclad were kind of the originators for this sort of thing, but it almost sounds like Fenris on Isengard.
1: I can see that.
0: Or there's a little bit of Venom in there.
1: Maybe, Venom's a good comparison, actually.
0: They're subverting a lot of blackened tropes.
1: Yeah, my comparison, and it's a very, very me comparison to be making, but it reminds me, actually, of a like Last Supper era Nonus Deus. We're on the debut, like, Nora just goes completely
0: You are so right about that,
1: the vocals. Yeah, he just... And not even like harsh and just fully screaming, weeping on the mic, right? It's the most unhinged performance. I love it.
0: So theatrical, but the band themselves are their theatre kids.
1: Yeah,
0: there's like 9, 10 of them. They all have elaborate Victorian names. there's a live guy who just does shadow puppetry.
1: I'm just imagining it's like the prog metal version of the Mechanisms now, and I'm very, very down for it.
0: One of my friends from home is a diehard Mechanisms fan, if I remember correctly.
1: I'm a diehard Mechanisms fan.
0: I'm gonna get introduced eventually. But what was I gonna say?
1: Yeah. Vocals. We've
0: done the vocals. I mean, the violin performance, it's always been there in the Forest of Stars Gumbo, but it's really taken a melodic role in this album.
1: Absolutely.
0: It definitely helps.
1: Yeah, the opener was really making me think of, it's an incredibly good thing, because I recall this track, it stayed on top in Black Chamber for about 3 weeks. It came out, but it reminds me of like, a Cacophony of Ice.
0: So, yeah,
1: just
0: absolutely.
1: Just that slow intro with the violin, and it's building up underneath it.
0: It gives you a hook to catch on to while the guitars do their insane dissonance.
1: Sure. Yeah.
0: Because they're a very psychedelic band, there's a lot of pixie production going on you don't notice first time round. Now, obviously you have those dystopian electro synths throbbing and pulsing throughout the entire song, but then you have the little reverse guitar bit while the volume drops out, a little bit of a ranty pazuzu in there. It sounds nightmarish in all the best ways. Mm.
1: And the violins, like, as the guitars and the vocals are like, going, switch these longer, drawn out. It sounds like a film soundtrack,
0: yes.
1: In the best possible way.
0: Blackened UK stuff, like, I'm thinking the Hole of the Law era and Alnath Black has this vibe where it's a nightmare and there's this deranged conductor right in the middle of it, reveling in the madness.
1: Absolutely.
0: That's what you get from A Forest of Stars.
1: Incredible. And in the little spoken word bits as well.
0: Yep.
1: Not to beat a dead horse here, but this does also remind me of Non Esteres. Oh, this is more the legacy era sound.
0: It's just good.
1: It's so good!
0: To quote our dearly temporarily departed Val, it's so good.
1: Yeah. Oh, there is so much to laugh about both of these songs.
0: Yep.
1: This is a really, really tough matchup to end off on.
0: For me, I'm going to say it goes to A Forest of Stars because it's a personal taste matter for me.
1: It hurts me because I love the latest IATT album, but you're right, it does have to go to Forest of Stars.
0: And of the songs we've heard so far today, between Saboteur, Draconian, and Forest of Stars, which one has a chance to challenge our current champion, Scimitar?
1: I think you know what I'm going to say. It's Forest of Stars. Got it.
0: Yep. Up next, Lunacy Jewels by the ancient black metal band Scimitar. If you've listened to us, you've heard them before. Godspeed.

0: for the final time this evening, we return to the depths of the Black Chamber, where you just heard Lunacy Jewels by our current Chamber Champion, Scimitar. Now that track's going head-to-head with Ascension of the Clowns by A Forest of Stars, and it's going to be a tough one indeed. I'm just going to take the opportunity to mention things I don't think I have about the Scimitar track already. The use of gang vocals as very high energy really contributes to the track. Like, it offers a sort of tension release point for the Mad Witches dance, which are the Cleans. The bass kind of starts to take off around 4 minutes, which it's very subtle but adds a lot to the track. And in the earlier segments of the song, might just be because we had IATT on earlier, but the arpeggiated, like, slowly picked chords almost sound like piano runs. Now, ready. Hub is up.
1: Thanks, Husky. I mean, these are just two fantastic tracks, right? I mean, it is drawn out, it is dramatic, it is emotional. The other is just utterly, utterly blistering and incredibly pain.
0: Turns out we like psychedelic black metal with a bit of a post-punk vibe. Who could have guessed?
1: There is certainly a certain type of music that I feel does well in the chamber.
0: Yeah. Oh, like, man. It's either weird or it's 80s.
1: Yeah. Yeah.
0: Sometimes it's weird and 80s.
2: Like, Lunacy Jewels still hits like a truck, but I don't want to wring too much dopamine out of that song. I mean, it's been on for about 4 weeks running now, well, three, but... And as far as the Star song, I saw what it did to you the moment we debuted it. It had the same face and ultimate back.
1: Yeah.
0: If only we had a third member to weigh in.
1: Yeah, yeah.
0: I'm fumbling.
1: Same. Look, alright, you said you're gonna retire Scimitar next week anyway.
0: Yeah.
1: Because it's been going for so long. I feel if we're gonna be retiring Scimitar soon, we may as well put Forest of Stars up here.
0: Yes, I was going to say Forest of Stars on impulse before any objections.
1: Yes.
0: So with that, A Forest of Stars becomes our new Chamber Champion after, I think it's the single toughest one we've had, like, even tougher than Ferndom versus From the Waters of Death.
1: I don't feel good about it, gang. I don't feel good about it.
0: But it was going to happen eventually. And we still have a little bit of time to fill. So once again, we'll close out with some Dungeons. I'll be playing Spell Flare on the Battlement by Clay Shaper. Clay Shaper, shortly. Thank you to everyone at home who listened. Eternal hails, and thank you to my guest, Freddy.
1: Thank you.
0: And we should be seeing you next week once more, April 9th.
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0: looking for incredible live music in Southampton this May? Then get yourself down to the 1865. On Monday the 11th of May, don't miss Toots and the Maytals, featuring Lieber Hibbert on their Reggae Got Soul tour. From helping shape ska and rock steady to introducing the very word reggae, the Maytals are true legends of the genre. Now led by Toots' daughter, Lieber Hibbert, this is a powerful celebration of a timeless legacy featuring classics like 5446, Was My Number, Monkey Man, and Pressure Drop. 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
3: 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I'm DJ Samu, and in the beating heart of Chandler's Ford at Brunch and Brasserie on Oak Mount Road, you can treat yourself to this free event where you can get a coffee, some food if you fancy it, 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them right now. 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
1: yeah,
0: Nutrition.
1: Yeah, it's my idea.
2: Apologies for that small technical hitch there. I pressed the wrong button.
3: This new football generation is so overconsumed by stats.
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5: That's the Chris Nolan effect, though. Chris Nolan makes Oscar bait films that do well box office.
3: Sorry, guys, but if you give your partner a pair of shoes, they will run away from you.
6: Speech. You would never see me on public transport ever again. Uber everywhere. I mean, please, I'm sure some of you guys do that already.
7: It's because I speak actual English, that's why. Sorry for that.
8: The Parthenon is just like this really kind of integral part of Greece. Imagine if the Houses of Parliament were blown up by someone who invaded England.
9: And instead of looking into why does this child not feel safe in school, they went, you can't call your mum without asking us first.
10: 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I'm James Lewis, the head of news here at 12:51 a.m. I'm one of your co-hosts for the season.
11: Thank you to those still sticking with us. We are still covering the semi-finals here at Battle of the Bands. I'm here with Projectile Dysfunction, who just closed an amazing set.
12: Welcome back to Will's coverage of Varsity 2024. We're back for the women's volleyball. But before that,
13: the bear's coming.
12: The bear's coming.
14: Do you think we can get
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12: is
14: the bear?
12: That wait? Can he, we get away? Pull him over.

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0: Looking for incredible live music in Southampton this May? Then get yourself down to the 1865. On Monday the 11th of May, don't miss Toots and the Maytals, featuring Lieber Hibbert on their Reggae Got Soul tour. From helping shape ska and rock steady to introducing the very word reggae, the Maytals are true legends of the genre. Now led by Toots' daughter, Lieber Hibbert, this is a powerful celebration of a timeless legacy featuring classics like 5446, Was My Number, Monkey Man, and Pressure Drop. 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

great way to kick off this week's Plug-In Baby Radio Show is The Killers, Somebody Told Me. It's John Corabi there with 1969 from his brand new album, available now, called New Day. Hello, how you doing? My name's Emma Scott, and I'm right here for the next couple of hours playing non-stop guitar tunes, old and new, and it's time to get some newbies on next. The Tamers are on the way in just a tick after the new one from Theory of a Dead Man. This is Barricade.

Loving that. Played it on the show last week for the first time and it just had to come on again. It's Kiefer Sutherland. It's called Goodbye California from his upcoming new album called Grey, which is out at the end of May. And the great tunes continue. We've got Sweet Gorilla to come. I've got the new one from Muse, some Shine Down, Sage, and the Chris Barris Band as well on the Plug In Baby Radio Show.

Well, that's nice, isn't it? It's the new one from Sweet Gorilla. They're from South London, been around a few years now, and that's the current single, Give Them What They Want. Before that, it was The Untitled with Disappear, which is available now. Top new band, ones to watch, I reckon. Hopefully you liked that too. It is the Plug-In Baby Radio Show right here every week. Hope you're enjoying the tunes. I've got DMAs on the way shortly. And here's the new one from Muse. This is Be With You.

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Oh, a couple of absolute beauties there. DMA's first with Heaton Park from their upcoming self-titled album comes out at the beginning of August. And I just played you the new one from Shinedown, 365, from their upcoming new album, which is out at the end of May, called 8. And the Dance Kid Dance Act 2 world tour continues with plenty of live dates on the way. And Those Damn Crows and Coheed and Cambria are supporting. They are going to be nights to remember, mark my words. Awesome bands on that lineup. And we've got more awesome bands on the way in a bit. I've got something new from Sage and the Chris Barris Band and Blackstone Cherry too on the Plug In Baby Radio Show.

Yes, Monster from Least We Got Shoes from their current album, Chapter 2. It's their second album, so that name makes sense. And the first album, funnily enough, was called Chapter 1. Well worth checking out. Least We Got Shoes. It's the Plug In Baby radio show. Emma Scott here with you every week, playing a couple of hours of non-stop guitar tunes, old and new. I've got Blackstone Cherry to come. I've got Chris Barris Band on the way after New Rock from New Jersey. These are Sage, and this is Deep End on the Plug In Baby radio show.

Well, you know me, I love a good cover, and that is a great cover. As featured on their Celebrate EP, it's Blackstone Cherry taking on the Simple Minds' smash hit, Don't You Forget About Me. Hello, how you doing? It's Emma Scott here on the Plug In Baby Radio Show. Before Blackstone Cherry, I played you the new one from Chris Barris Band. It was called Riot of One from their upcoming album Monsters We Made, which will be out in August. And as if that is almost the end of hour number one of the Plug In Baby Radio Show, but don't worry, I've got plenty more to come. A whole hour of great guitar tunes on the way. I've got the Lazies to come, the Strokes and Royal Blood as well, and taking us closer to that little lot. This is Those Damn Crows. It's Sin on Skin.

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1: Looking for incredible live music in Southampton this May? 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
4: 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As this coming Saturday, 16th of May from 4 p.m, I'll be spinning many a great track from the 90s right up to now. It's a daytime afternoon rave, and it's suitable for the whole family. I'm DJ Samu, and in the beating heart of Chandler's Ford at Brunch and Brasserie on Oak Mount Road, you can treat yourself to this free event where you can get a coffee, some food if you fancy it, because I'll be banging out those uplifting house tunes, and you can have a cheeky dance from 4 p.m. right till 6 p.m. You can totally immerse yourself back into the moments from the past and live them right now. But please be warned, not a Baby Shark track.

0: Hi, it's Sean O'Brien here. Join me for The Breakfast Show between 6am and 9am, Monday to Friday. We're going to have a great laugh. I help you get out of bed, help you get to work. 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

That's new from Aussie Rockers, The Lazies, It's Too Tough to Die. And before that, kicking off hour number two of the Plug-In Baby radio show, it was Royal Blood with Little Monster. So how are you doing? I hope you're enjoying the tune so far. If you have just tuned in, you have missed the first hour of the show, but don't worry, we've got plenty more to come this hour, including the new one from The Strokes and Pika Is My Name featuring ENGX. I am looking forward to that. And now it's London's Spinners, spelled S-P-I-N-O-R-S. This is out now. It's called Walk Alone.

Well, it is good to get that one on again. Played it a couple of weeks ago for the first time, and it makes it on the show once more. It's The Strokes. It's Going Shopping. And before that, Finnish electro duo and former Amongst Liars frontman, Pika Is My Name, featuring Ian GX. That was a great tune, Too Much Noise, with plenty of good noise on the way from Airborne and the Foo Fighters, and James and the Cold Gun, too, on the Plug In Baby Radio Show.

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Now that is what I'm talking about. It's new from Airborne, Alive After Death, Last Plane Out on the Plug-In Baby Radio Show. And before that was Mull Historical Society, Where Are the Heroes? Hopefully you're enjoying the tunes as much as I am enjoying playing them for you. It's Emma Scott here on the Plug-In Baby Radio Show with James and the Cold Gun on the way next. After something new from the Foo Fighters, the album Your Favorite Toy is out now, and this is on it. It's called Window.

always lovely to hear those harmonies from the Heron brothers. They are actual brothers, Stephen and Paul Heron from Derby in the UK. The song is called The Man Keeps Dying, and that is featured on their current EP called Brick. James and the Cold Gun played before that with Guessing Games. So we are heading towards the last section of the show, but plenty more great tunes on the way. I've got Afghan Weeks to come. I've got Big Band of Boom and Pet Needs as well on the Plug In Baby Radio Show.

So good to get that one on again from Afghan Whigs. The song is House of Eye. That's their first new music since 2022, and they're celebrating being together for 40 years now. Currently on tour, and that is a proper up-tempo banger. Loving that tune. And loving Pet Needs and Linkin Park, and they're on the way very soon after another cracker. This is Big Band of Boom. It's called Earthquake.

That was featured on the deluxe version of From Zero. Of course, it's Linkin Park. It's Up From the Bottom on the Plugin' Baby radio show. Before that, Pet Needs with Tor Warn and Big Band of Boom as well with Earthquake. And that is almost it, my friend. But don't worry, I'll be back same time, same place right here. If you're a musician or in a band and you want to get your music played on the show, get in touch via the website, pluginbaby.com. And if you've missed any of the previous shows and you want to play catch up, they're all on mixcloud.com/Emma Scott. There's about 180 odd shows there, so that'll keep you occupied for a little while. In the meantime, have a great week. Lots of love. I'll leave you with Radiohead. This is Karma Police.

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a very, very good morning to you on this Sunday morning. So many, many thanks, as always, to Mike Joyce there for the last couple of hours. And, of course, Mike will be back. And also, well, next week, next Sunday also, I think you'll find Mike on Outreach Radio Gold on a Friday. Don't quote me on that one. Just look up on our website, which is outreachradio.co.uk. Have a look at the listings there. Yes, good morning to you. The next track I'm going to play is a bit early doors for this one, but it's the film quiz bit where I play you a record and you've got to guess the name of the film that this particular track came from. That very, very popular film. And I'll give you all the details and give you a chance to think about it after you've heard this track.

a bit. If you guessed it, if you thought about the film, the film came out in 1990, but a particular track, I believe, was issued in the year before. And have you ever seen Go West? Fantastic. I'm not sure if they're touring now, but I saw them at different venues in Southampton. The last time I saw them was at the Concord Club. Yeah, that's my old stomping ground, if you like. I used to work there back in the 80s. Right. Yeah, King of Wishful Thinking. What film did it come from? What film did it feature in? Have you guessed it yet? Well, it was a film made in 1990, Pretty Woman, starring Julia Roberts, Richard Gere. And I particularly like the performance of the manager, Barney, the manager at the hotel. Do you remember him? He's played by a fella called Hector Elizondo. And I thought he was really great, the way he handled Julia Roberts. Yeah, he didn't get in a panic or anything. He just said, no, just come with me. Anyway, welcome along. 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Here's Joe Brown and a Brother.

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Your true

The other chiffons and all about the sweet talking guy. Were we all like that at one point? I don't know, possibly. It's chiffon. That was a material that they used quite a lot in sort of the Carnaby Street days, you know, where the Carnaby Street was the most popular shopping street in London, with all the fashions, you know, the flares and the chiffon shirts and all that sort of stuff. And I recently, a couple of years ago, went to London, and when I wanted to go to Carnaby Street, never been there. What a disappointment. There were no sort of retro shops or anything like that. I was expecting to see something, you know, in chiffon, but no, it never happened. Is a track from kind of around about that sort of period, middle to late 60s. This is one of my favorite groups, with Eric Clapton on the guitar. Yeah, it's Cream.

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Yeah, we're all over the place. We're on the DAB Plus. 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As well, we've got the lot. We've got the lot here. It's super retro Sunday. And then this next track, I think we're going to go back to 1976, 77, around about that time, when I was working in a little club in Southampton called Fridays. We mentioned it before, but we will mention it again, I'm sure. And when I worked there with my old buddy Steve Edwards, who's on the radio. Just look out for him. Just look him up. Look him up on the station. Yes, and this a friend of mine said, "Can you play this, Barry Manilow?" I said, "Barry Manilow? Oh, okay, I'll play it."

0: Yeah, three in a row from a little selection there. Kicking us off with that three in a row section, Barry Manilow, Weekend in New England. And my friend Paul, he said, can you play it? And I went, oh, okay, I'll play it. And, oh, what a great track that was. I think it was written by Russ Ballard. Following that, one of the Supremes' greatest tracks, of course, Up the Ladders to the Roof. Followed up by the Beatles, I Love Her, featuring in the film Hard Day's Night. I could have had that one as one of my film features, couldn't I? But I didn't. I don't know why, I just didn't. Anyway, I remember George Harrison playing the guitar on that when they were in the train, weren't they? If you remember, Ringo Starr was tapping on something with some drumsticks. Anyway, the musical elements of that film were great. The dialogue was absolutely, well, it was absolutely appalling in my opinion.
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0: 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The musical elements of that film were great. 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

Yeah, I'll focus right there. I was working at the Top Rank many, many years ago, behind the bar before I was sort of DJing, and they came on, and of course my mind was taken off of serving people drinks, listening to the band. Anyway, great place that was, the Top Rank Suite. I've picked it up, it is in my hands, and it wouldn't be Super Retro Sunday unless I did pick up the book, the great book of British useless information. It's very popular, by the way, I've been told, anyway. So I picked a couple out. I start off with this one. The smallest dog on record belonged to Arthur Maples in the mid-1940s. The matchbox-sized Yorkshire Terrier stood only 2.5 inches tall at the shoulder and measured only 3.5 inches from nose to tail. It weighed 4 ounces and died before its second birthday. Well, it probably wasn't going to last very long anyway. What an interesting thing. Oh, would you want to see my dog? Where is it? Got it in a matchbox. Dear, oh dear. Anyway, let's have another one. The number of barn owls has declined in Britain due in part to the reduction of derelict old buildings and barns, many of which have been converted. Yeah, so if you're going to convert a barn, leave a bit of space at the end. You know, don't convert that bit. Leave a bit of space in there for the barn owls. And finally, nothing to do with animals. In the UK, more than 20 types of toxic fungi that can kill humans. Yeah. Reminds you of something, doesn't it? What is it? I'm just trying to think. What is it? Beef Wellington. There we go. Don't get any ideas. It's only got to turn out bad. You're listening to Gary James right here on Outreach Radio. You're also on Outreach Gold as well. Good morning to you.

0: 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We about to bring it.
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Retro Sunday right here on Outreach Radio and Outreach Radio Gold. It's nearly time. Well, it is time for me to take a little break. And don't go away. I will be right back after these messages.

0: Looking for incredible live music in Southampton this May? Then get yourself down to the 1865. On Monday the 11th of May, don't miss Toots and the Maytals, featuring Lieber Hibbert on their Reggae Got Soul tour. From helping shape ska and rock steady to introducing the very word reggae, the Maytals are true legends of the genre. Now led by Toots' daughter, Lieber Hibbert, this is a powerful celebration of a timeless legacy featuring classics like 5446 Was My Number, Monkey Man, and Pressure Drop. 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